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5: Capital City weather.
6: Tomorrow, mostly sunny, up to 83, then a few clouds, more sun, though, and 69 for the high only on Saturday. Deal at Frick 1027, Noah Kahn.

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1: 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Teddy Swims. 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

Kenny swims and lose controls on a ledge break 1027. Izzy Wade and Chantel back in the morning coming up 6 to 10. The Workday Hookup is back tomorrow morning. Jonas Brothers tickets at 9 with Izzy Wade and Chantel tomorrow.

0: 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Get ready for all those throwbacks like that coming up by request. 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
1: Coming up tomorrow morning, we've got your Friday morning throwback.
2: 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That happens at 7. We'll see you at 6 a.m. on Electric.

that meme everywhere for you two yesterday? The somebody wake Green Day up. September's about to end. Every September 30th, you know we're going to get that. It's electric.

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1: 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Drop dead. Dominic Fike.
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this last break. 1027. Let's get to new Cameron Whitcomb and Kingdom of Fear coming up in less than 10 minutes. Also, Kehlani, Nicki Minaj on the way too. It's Olivia Dean.

is a sibling rivalry for Best New Artist at the Grammys this year. Hopefully, Malcolm Todd, who has a new song, Earrings, and then older sister Audrey Hobart, who has the Suey Electric 102.7.

electric 1027. I'm sure it's not the worst excuse that a police officer has heard for speeding. This dude blamed McDonald's for breakfast, almost being over, going 50 miles per hour over the speed limit. I'd be shocked to learn it didn't work, though. Nikki and Super Bass.

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Morning, 102.7. Looks good tomorrow. Mostly sunny, up to 83 for the second day in October. Then mostly sunny and cools down to 69 only for the high coming up on Saturday. 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
1: T-G-I-L.
2: I love Friday.
0: Thank goodness it's not another Monday, like you guys were saying earlier in the week.
2: Mm-hmm. Yeah, yesterday got me for some reason. I don't know.
0: There's been a newly identified frog-like creature that lived before the dinosaurs was discovered by a couple of student scientists. And guess what they named it after?
2: Themselves?
1: I'm trying to think of a famous frog.
2: Kermit?
1: Which I can't. I was going to say, outside of Kermit, I got nothing.
0: They called it the Hello, My Darling. No, I'm just kidding. They named it after their moms.
1: Oh, well, that's sweet.
0: That's what all moms want. Hey, name me after a prehistoric frog.
2: Frog-like creature.
0: Yeah.
1: Was it as big as a dinosaur?
0: They don't say the size of it.
2: Could you imagine a frog that big? Oh, my gosh.
0: Both of the moms of both students is named Jean.
2: Hmm.
0: So the amphibian will be called Jeanerptum Mazonus. I don't know how to say that.
1: Listen,
0: I don't know how to say
1: it. We're not motorboating little Debbies anymore.
0: No, we're not.
2: I don't think you have to stick your tongue out that far when you say that.
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0: It's Electric with Izzy, Wade, and Chantel. And I think all of us, to some extent, are probably looking for like a better work-life balance. You know, just trying to figure it all out.
1: Yes.
0: So the Swedes say the answer might be as simple as a coffee break. What they say to do is just fika it.
1: I'm sorry?
0: Fika it? Fika it?
2: What's that mean? What does it mean?
0: It's a...
1: You better explain yourself.
2: Yes, you better.
0: It's a deliberate pause in the day to enjoy a coffee, a snack, and some real human connection. Says not really about coffee. It's just kind of stepping away from work, slowing down, being present, you know. Just like enjoy yourself and fika it.
2: I'm not going to do that.
1: I mean,
2: if I do it, I ain't going to tell nobody because I'm a gentleman.
0: It doesn't have to be coffee, you know.
1: I don't even think I can say it, much less do it.
2: No, and I feel like, you know, whoever you're doing it with don't want you to tell people either.
0: Just, well, you know.
2: That's between two, when two people love each other.
0: In Sweden, they just fika it. I'm just trying to see how many more times I can say it.
1: That's
0: before
1: Nike's,
0: we wrap up.
1: That's Nike's new slogan.
0: Just fika it.
2: You know, Nike's original slogan, just do it, came from someone on death row. That was his last words.
0: I remember you telling us that, and I'm like, why would Nike be like, clever?
1: Because the Swedes hadn't come up with this phrase yet.
0: Nike's just, like, well, we want just fika it, but we
1: just
0: can't.
1: Just fika it.
2: Well, after that botched one in Tennessee yesterday or day before, it's gonna be, what's gonna be the new one? They might come up with a
0: new one. Oh, I was like, don't you even dare.
2: I wouldn't dare. Too soon.
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0: It's Electric with Izzy, Wade, and Chantel. We were talking a little bit about this off the air. Izzy, you are a drone enthusiast, correct?
1: Yes.
0: What kind
1: I
0: do
1: am.
0: You have?
1: I have a Mavic Pro, which is an old one. However, the technology is amazing in those things, and I love the old one.
0: How much weight will your Mavic Pro support? Do you know off the top of your head?
1: Just a couple of ounces. It's not a lot.
0: Oh, so not a big one?
1: No.
0: Well, if you want to make some money, you got to get you a big one. Something that'll support some weight.
1: Okay.
0: Drone food deliveries are coming. Test shows fast food at your door in 5 minutes. That's some delivery.
1: I would do that. I'll go get my FAA Part 107, which is probably what you have to do that. I would do that. That would be awesome.
0: Well, so DoorDash is getting ready to test them in Northern California with Chipotle, Popeyes, and Momo and Curry.
1: They better hope they don't drop none of that food, because Popeyes, you'll be no eyes.
0: Trials have been successful with so far. The drones have averaged less than 5 minutes from the restaurant to the customer's door. Can you imagine? That is so fast, man.
2: As long as it goes perfectly.
0: That's so fast.
2: That's great.
0: Well, 80% of the typical restaurant orders are small and light enough for the typical, you know, the average drone. It doesn't have to be like a heavy duty drone or whatever. So they say that's why it's perfect, and that's why they started rolling this out.
1: I bet you ain't getting no drinks delivered.
0: Now, here's my question. As a drone pilot, such as you are, can you, if you have a customer's address, say, okay, mm-hmm. like this is at 100 ABC Drive, you know, wherever, can you set your drone to go there, or do you have to personally fly it there?
1: Now, my drone, I have to personally fly it there. I can't type in an address or GPS coordinates and fly there.
0: But is the drone technology there?
1: Yes.
0: Oh.
1: And you can buy piggyback software. You can download that, and you can tell that where you want it to go, and it will fly there. But my drone in particular, if you get too far from the remote, mm-hmm. and the remote's not giving a signal to the drone will be like, where's my daddy? And come back home.
2: And just hope you're there.
1: Yeah. Daddy! Daddy!
0: I can see now somebody's going to be trying to hack these drones, and they're going to get a bunch of deliveries at their door.
1: Yep, that's
0: like,
1: exactly
0: yes,
1: what's going to happen.
0: Bring all the food to daddy.
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0: Lizzie, Wade, and Chantel. It's a Friday morning. Mm-hmm. We're hoping to have a weekend, and you know, a lot of times I disappear.
1: You do. Yeah. You vanish. Mm-hmm.
0: However, I have not faked my death.
2: No, but you've told us how you would.
0: I have. This guy may have actually done it. He had been arrested and accused of possessing some terrible pictures.
1: Okay.
0: And he's a firefighter. And they're thinking, the FBI is anyways, that he may have staged his own death in a boating accident. His name is Charles Jonathan Harris. His Jonathan is spelled J-O-H-N-A-T-H-E-N. Who spelled Jonathan like that?
2: That's interesting.
1: I've never heard of an E in there.
0: I haven't either. Now, he's a firefighter. He's wanted by FBI's San Francisco division on a federal charge of FTA, which is failure to appear. They said Tuesday that he allegedly drowned in a boating accident in Suisun Bay on April 4th, 2023. Man, that's been a couple of years. Well, a federal arrest warrant was issued April 21st, and they're thinking old boy may have faked his death, that he might not be dead. He has red hair, blue eyes, light burn scars on his hands because he's a firefighter. He's 46. He's 5'10", so he's not that tall.
1: Somebody somewhere 5'10" just went, what? You mean I'm a short king?
0: He looked up at this camera in the store and said, hey, I can reach that.
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11: 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I'm Bob Hamilton checking back in again to your Electric 1027 Traffic Center. Same two problem spots that we started with, and one of them is really bad. That's going to be a wreck down in Mason County, U.S. 35 North on the Silver Bridge. That traffic is backed up for miles. And you've got a fender bender downtown, 300 block of Elizabeth Street that they're still working with. 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
0: Yeah. Welcome to the Capital City's famous Friday morning throwback with Izzy, Hill, and Chantel.
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3: So crazy right now.
4: It's Electric with Izzy, Wade, and Chantel. And actually, that is a bold-faced lie. Izzy's not here right now, but we do have somebody else with us.
5: We have a special guest in the studio.
4: We do. We're so excited. And I'm going to warn you right now, you'll probably be hearing a lot of NSYNC.
5: Well, now listen, so we were just talking about this a little behind the scenes. So none other than Autumn Collette is in the studio with us today. I know you know her from Facebook and social media, or perhaps Wheel of Fortune. But no, so that was my hook to get her in on the show. I was like, you know you love Lance Bass.
4: It was. I was like, how'd you get her in here so fast?
5: Oh, and he was like, let's do a top five NSYNC countdown for the throwback.
6: Yes, that was what got me up out of bed. Honestly.
4: All right, no. Autumn, I'm gonna tell you what I do. Sometimes if I want to hear a song, but technically, you know, the listeners are supposed to tell us what we play, I'll be like, hey guys, if you love me, you'll request a little Elvis this morning. So that's a tactic you can use later if you want to.
6: Oh, yeah.
5: Now, I will say, to be fair, that only works maybe one out of every four times.
4: Sometimes they tell me no. They text it and they're like, no.
6: Absolutely not.
4: We're not.
5: Maybe we've had a little bit of Elvis versus JXL too much this month. It's possible.
4: Hey, you guys keep me humble. I appreciate that.
5: So thank you so much for coming in today.
6: Yeah, thanks for having me.
5: We really appreciate it. So give us a little bit of your background. Mm-hmm. and tell us what it's all about.
6: Okay, so I am a Sissonville girl, born and raised. I don't live there anymore, but I'll always claim it as home because, you know, it was the town that built me. I basically accidentally became an influencer. I don't really know how is that
5: an accident? I feel like it's on purpose.
6: It really just kind of happened overnight. I'm not even kidding. It's like I had this photography page and I just started posting things that I liked on my photography page because I had a following from my stranger sessions. Mm-hmm. And so, you know, it really just kind of just, I don't know what the word I'm looking for. It just kind of
5: grew from there.
6: And so that's all that I do now. I work for Walmart, Target, Lowe's, Sam's Club, and I post items for them. I post items that I love, that I think are cute and fashionable, and anytime someone, you know, buys an item that I post, I make a small affiliate commission. Mm-hmm. And that is how I support myself.
5: I think one of the cool things about it is the authenticity that you bring. Because you're not just posting random stuff. Mm-hmm. Like for everybody, you're actually posting stuff that you like.
6: Yeah. Yeah. And I always told myself, like when this happened, I was like, I will never, because honestly, using the term influencer really kind of like, I don't like the word influencer. I just feel like there's a negative connotation with it.
5: So, I mean, there can be.
6: Yes.
5: But I feel like in this case, it's cool.
6: Yeah. Well, I always told myself, I'm like, I was given this platform. I don't know why, but I want to use it for good as much as I can. And

0: I try to do that. You know, I try to balance the shopping posts with, you know, some feel-good stories and stuff like that. So,
1: well, so to me, that's one of the things, you know, if you follow Autumn, you know, you are a force for good, especially with your social media, whether it be the young man you helped out with wrestling, Julio.
2: Still trying to get that.
1: Which you found, right?
0: I did find him. Yes, there is an update to that. So I did find him. I was able to send him an additional tip last night. But Julio is not on social media and he doesn't wish to be.
1: Okay.
0: So I had made a TikTok and he did not want to be on TikTok. So I removed the TikToks because I'm like, the whole point was to find him.
1: Yeah.
0: You know, there's no need to keep this up. And it had gone viral. The TikTok had gone viral.
1: Right.
0: And so I deleted it and then I just kind of posted a little update to my story. Like, I did find him. However, he does not wish to be on social media. I want to respect his boundaries.
1: Right.
0: But I do want to update you all that I was able to find him and I was able to give him an additional tip. So that story did have a happy ending. But I'm not really posting about it anymore because, you know, I don't want to make anybody feel uncomfortable, you know, if you're not on social media and you don't want to be on social media, there's no point, you know, in
1: Well, especially if somebody, you know, like you said, you're so nervous and you get in the Uber with him and he kind of calms you down a little bit.
0: Yeah.
1: And it's just those random voices that make, you know.
0: Mm-hmm.
1: That's why it's always good to talk to everybody you meet.
0: Oh, yeah.
2: That's Wade. He's like, I will talk to everybody. And then I'm like, sometimes I hide from people at Walmart because I want to get in and out as quick as possible.
1: Well, sometimes you do need that. You've got to make a quick run. But like, I will talk to somebody. Like, I went to Belknap Pizza in Hurricane. This has been a couple weeks back. And I'm coming out and there's this couple coming towards me. And I'm like, you know, I treat the sidewalk like the road. You got to get on the right side.
0: Mm-hmm.
1: Well, they tried to split me. And the girl was like, what are you doing? And I was like, bro, what are you doing? I was like, you're not supposed to split the pole. Get over on the right side. So, I mean, I will talk to you.
0: Oh, that's how I am.
1: You got to be that way. All right. It is officially time to kick off this throwback. Now, as we said before, we're doing a little sneak peek into your life as an NSYNC Lance Bass lover.
0: Mm-hmm.
1: So we're going to do the top five countdown of your NSYNC songs, your favorite NSYNC songs, throughout the hour. We're going to sprinkle it in with the throwbacks, all right? So 304-345-1027. I think it's time to get it started with, it's going to be me, number five.
0: Yes.
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2: Let's go.

0: It's your Friday morning throwback, and instead of Izzy Wade and Chantel this morning, it's Autumn Wade and Chantel for the throwback.
1: Autumn Wade, that sounds kind of like an actual name.
0: That does sound like an actual name. So we have Autumn chilling here with us this morning. You'll notice some NSYNC sprinkled in, probably more than usual, I would say. Have we had anybody text in and be like, I'm going to double that NSYNC?
1: Or we have like, somebody text in about Elvis versus JXL.
0: Oh, you all love me today. Yeah. Thank you. I appreciate that.
1: They're shining on you today.
0: One time I asked for Blame It on the Rain so many times, they were like, no. They're like, you played that 5 times last week. Don't you dare play it again.
1: That's too much Milli Vanilli. All right, so can we talk a little bit about this Wheel of Fortune experience that you had? Mm-hmm. I mean, first of all, so like, what's the audition process? Because that's the thing, right? You have to audition for the show?
2: Yeah.
1: So what kind of, within reason, what you're allowed to discuss, because I'm sure there's some trade secrets that you can't, but what's that process like?
2: So it was actually not as terrible as I anticipated it being. I don't know why I would think it would be terrible anyways, but I applied in December of 2024. It's actually kind of wild how it happened. I applied in December of 2024. I ended up interviewing or auditioning in January of 2025.
1: Okay.
2: And I had a couple of Zoom auditions. And the first Zoom audition, it was me and two other potential contestants with the contestant coordinator. And we kind of talked about ourselves. And then we did some practice like toss-ups against each other. And then after that, if you made it through the next one, then you were just one-on-one on Zoom with the contestant coordinator. She would be

0: sounds like a lot of pressure.
1: Yeah. And
0: I'd be like, I don't know words anymore.
1: Right.
2: I was going to say, it's easy to be like a word, because I consider myself a word nerd, but you're not in front of anybody and there's no pressure on it.
1: Right.
2: When you're playing on the couch at home.
1: Right.
2: So I would imagine that is a lot harder when you're like, the clock is ticking.
1: Yeah. I mean, and there was a little tiny clock in the corner, and, you know, she's just blank. You know, it's just a black screen where she is. So you're literally just sitting at a computer screen trying to solve these puzzles, you know, and they want to see you, you know, how you speak, you know, if you're, you know, enunciating and how you're talking yourself through it, your facial expressions. You know, they don't want someone that's like focusing, that like looks angry. You know, or look,
0: face all scrunched.
1: Yeah, face scrunched. Yeah, you know, they want pleasant, happy, even if you don't know it. Like, oh, I can't figure this out. You know, type thing.
2: Yeah.
1: But not, oh, I can't get it. You know, like angry.
2: That'd be me. I'd knock
1: it. Yeah.
0: They'd be like, all right, interview over.
2: Did you grow up watching Wheel of Fortune?
1: Yeah. So anybody that knows me on a personal level knows that I do not watch television. When I, you know, first meet people, like when I get into relationships and stuff, they're always shocked at the fact that I don't immediately turn the TV on the moment I wake up. I don't turn it on when I get home.
2: How are you getting through life?
1: Yeah, well, I swear I've just always been so busy that when I get home, you know, I just want to like disconnect and, you know, I have to do stuff on my phone and all that. So I'm not a TV person, but the people that do know me know that from 7 to 7:30, I'm locked in every single day. I watch Wheel of Fortune every single day. That is my one show aside from Big Brother. I do watch Big Brother as well. But that's my one show that do not call me from 7 to 7:30. I'm not answering the phone. I'm sat for Wheel of Fortune.
2: See, now
0: that's amazing.
2: So... And I don't even think you know this, but until I moved away for college, every night it was Jeopardy and Wheel of Fortune, 7:30, with my mom and my grandma. That's who I lived with when I was younger. So I mean, I got to, and I'm old enough to where I remember like when you won a round of Wheel of Fortune, you got to go shopping.
1: And Wheel of Fortune,
2: and you're like, I'll take the dog, I'll take the Dalmatian for $200, Pat. And I was like, yes, I wanted that dog so bad.
1: Yeah,
2: but I, you know, obviously, but I don't think I could do the audition process like what you're talking about. I think that would be too nerve wracking. I think my face would give it away.
1: Well, I'll tell you the craziest thing about it is they told me like, you only hear from us after this final audition if you get selected. We will not email you and tell you that you did not get selected. You'll only hear from us if you do. If you do not hear from us within a year, that means you did not get selected. You need to reapply.
2: A whole year.
1: Okay, so this is what's crazy. So I did not hear back by January of 2026.
2: Okay.
1: And so I just assumed that I didn't get picked, and my mom was ill, and I was like, you know what? I'm just going to wait until things settle down in my life, and then I'll reapply when I can focus on it, and that'll be that. Mm-hmm. Well, my angel of a mom unfortunately passed away on July 17th. On July 20th, I get an email saying that I was selected to be a contestant on the Wheel of Fortune.
2: Oh, my goodness.
1: And that we would be taping on August the 19th. My birthday was August the 18th, so I had to fly to LA on my birthday, and I originally thought this was going to be the worst birthday of all time, because not only did my mom all pass away, but I tore my Achilles in half on June 24th, so the crazy thing is, the day that I got the email saying that I had been selected, it was one of my worst, like, mentally days, you know, since my grandma had passed. I was a mess. I was basically throwing myself a pity party and was like, this is going to be the worst birthday ever. It's the first one without mama. I can't even walk.
2: Right.
1: And then that email comes through. And I'm just like, this is crazy. You know, I can't help but think that she had a little bit of a hand in that. And I think that, you know, she was with me whenever I was out there performing. And, you know, because I had no nerves.
2: Helping you out?
1: Yeah. I had no nerves. Yeah. I felt like I was just up there just playing a round of Wheel of Fortune in my classroom or something, you know, back when I was a teacher. Like, nothing fazed me.
0: The timing, that's incredible.
2: I was going to say, I think that's her helping out with the timing.
1: Oh my gosh. I mean, she loved Wheel of Fortune. She called it the wheel.
2: The wheel.
1: She always, every

0: single show, she would give it a nickname that wasn't the name of the show. Like, my favorite was America's Got Talent, which just Got Talent.
1: America's too much.
0: Yeah, she'd be like, I gotta watch Got Talent tonight, you know? So, yeah.
2: That's such a memo thing.
0: Oh, yeah. Yeah, it'll never be America's Got Talent to me. It will always be Got Talent.
3: Got Talent. It's like a question mark. Got Talent.
0: Got Talent. Yeah.
1: So what kind of music did she listen to?
0: Oh, Mama listened to gospel music.
1: Okay. Yeah. She's not going to be rocking out to Fergie or Rihanna or anything like that. I was going to be like, in honor of Mama, here's
2: this
1: London
2: is the
1: Bridge.
2: Point where she's disappointed.
0: Yeah. No. The only thing I think that you could possibly play that she would have liked would be Diamond Rio.
1: Oh, hey, I love Diamond Rio.
2: Are they the ones that did Dust on the Bottle?
1: Yeah. I think that was Diamond Rio. I believe it.
2: Dust on the Bottle.
0: Yeah, maybe.
2: Yeah?
0: Yeah. And, yeah, she also liked Dolly.
1: We do play some Dolly. Mm-hmm.
3: We do some Dolly. Yeah.
0: Yeah.
3: Yeah. You can't go wrong with
1: Dolly. So maybe we can sneak some Dolly in.
0: Mm-hmm.
2: All right, we'll have more with Autumn coming up in just a minute. On to her countdown. Number four, we're going rogue on this one.
0: I'm so excited for this one.
2: She goes, can we throw in a Christmas song? I was like, technically it's October. Yeah, I don't care. Sure.
1: So send your hate mail to Autumn.
0: Yes. Put this one on me.
2: Merry Christmas. Happy holidays.

0: Next.
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3: 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Highways are busy right at the moment. We've got two trouble spots. That is an overnight crash. They're still working downtown. 300 block of Elizabeth Street, so that's going to be slow. And you've got traffic backed up for miles on U.S. 35 northbound on the Silver Bridge down in Mason County. Crashed there about 5:30 this morning. They're still working with it. Everything else in good shape. We'll keep you updated here in your electric.

0: It's electric with Izzy, Wade, and Chantel. Although, Shani's been right this morning. It's not Izzy in the studio with us today. We've got a special guest, none other than Autumn Collette, is in the studio today. Now, I want to know, what is a typical day like for you as an influencer, as a content creator?
1: Okay.
0: I'm kind of jealous in the fact that you said you don't get up until like between 8:30 and 9.
2: So We're almost done with our show and going back to bed at that point.
0: Yeah.
1: So I can honestly say, I am the type that I've had a job since I was 16 years old. Okay. I have never not worked, even when I was in college. And my friends used to make fun of me because they would say, you have so many jobs. Because when I was in college, I worked at Abercrombie, I worked at Electric Beach, I worked at La Roca. I've always been a grinder. Mm-hmm. Well, I can honestly say being an influencer is the hardest and the most hours that I have ever worked in my life, because there is no clocking in and clocking out. Mm-hmm. There is no days off.
2: Yeah, because you have to post probably every day.
1: You have to post multiple times a day, every single day. I got the flu in December, and I literally thought I was dying. And so I could not even stand to look at my phone for 2 days. I think I posted maybe one thing in 2 days, and the algorithm was not happy with me after that.
2: Oh, okay. Good advertisement for like Kleenex. Be like, here.
1: Yeah. It was awful. Yeah. And so I pretty much have learned that

0: I have to show up every single day. There is no, I don't feel like posting today.
1: No,
0: I'm just not going to do it. You know, like that doesn't exist. So, you know, basically a day in the life, you have about 10 hours of screen time. That's my average.
1: 10 hours a day
0: of screen time.
2: That would give me a headache.
1: Dude, yeah. I don't think I can handle it.
0: My phone popped up and it, you know, it tells you your screen time. My average is 9 hours and 47 minutes a day. That's my average. Yeah. And so basically, you know, I wake up, I get some posts kind of like prepped, like what I plan to post throughout the day. I go to either Walmart or Target or Lowe's or Sam's Club and get fresh pictures. And it takes a long time. Like I am in these stores for hours. I don't just pop in, take a couple pictures and leave. I am in Walmart for 2 hours. I'm in Target for 2 hours. I'm in Sam's for 2 hours. It's a, and especially too, when you see something, you want to go ahead and get it posted. So I'll see something brand new and I'll edit the picture. I'll think of a caption. I got to find the link for it and then I'll post it and then I keep going.
1: Mm-hmm. Oh, okay. So I was thinking it was more along the lines of you go in and you've got a game plan. Like you've kind of searched the website and here's what I'm going to go after today. Today we're going to focus on this. And then you go and take the pictures and then you go back to the house and you're editing all the pictures or doing the videos or whatever the case may be. So you're doing it as it comes to you.
0: Yes, because
1: that seems harder though.
0: It is, but I'll tell you, this is a very competitive thing that I do. There are a lot of Walmart creators. There are a lot of Target creators. And one of the most important things is being one of the first people to get it posted.
1: First mover.
0: Because, you know, people are going to buy it when they see it, typically, you know, especially if it's a really good item and it's something that you know is going to perform well and go viral potentially. So it is a very competitive thing. And I don't think that people realize that, you know, people will message me and be like, I'm a Walmart creator. Like, can you give me any tips? Like, blah, blah, blah. And I tell them, I'm like, you've got to be consistent and, you know, you got to make it your own.
1: Well, that's nice of you to actually tell them something.
2: Back off.
0: Yeah, no.
1: Get out of my space.
0: That's never been me. I always feel like there's room for everybody.
1: Yeah.
0: But I always also at the same time, not everybody's going to make it because you have to have that. You got to have that dog in you. you really do. You've got to have no quit. You got to wake up just like wanting it. And, you know, when I tore my Achilles, that was when I really proved to myself and to my family that I had the dog in me because I was calling my friends and family. My boyfriend was driving me all over. And I would get out of the car. I'd be on my scooter. I'd be sweating in Walmart because I was, you know, it was so much harder for me because I'm on one leg.
1: Everything is effort.
0: Yeah. So that's really when I proved to myself, you know, that I had no quit in me because I did not let that one leg stop me from doing what I had done with two legs that was really hard, you know, prior to that injury. So
1: listen, get the boot. Get the crutches. We're going to Walmart and get a scooter. Let's go.
0: All the time. And there would be times where we'd be on the couch and I'd be like with my leg propped up and I'd be on Walmart and I would see that an item was in stock.
1: Yeah.
0: You know, in Southridge or something.
1: Yeah.
0: And I'd be like, can we go to Walmart? Like, I know that it's 7:30 and we're getting ready to like be in for the night, but could you please drive me to Walmart?
2: Like, it's in stock right
1: now. What I was going to say, so what is it? What's it like for him on the other side of that? Not necessarily with the, you know, with the Achilles injury, but just as a daily, you know.
0: Well, to be honest, it doesn't really affect him much, you know, especially now that I'm healed and he doesn't have to be my chauffeur.
1: I was gonna say, he doesn't get drug into
0: No. I'm very thankful because there are times, like I said, I'm at Walmart and I'm at Target for quite a bit of time. And I'm about to mention the best boy. My best boy, Nemo, is at home.
2: Yeah.
0: And, you know, I'm very thankful that my boyfriend is there because otherwise I would have to go home and let Nemo out and take care of him. And so I'm able to go kind of do everything that I need to do and then come home and he's already taken care of, you know.
1: Now, has he gotten, not Nemo, but your boyfriend, has he gotten the bug?

0: Is he an influencer?
1: No, no. He does not have social media. So
2: the complete opposite.
1: Complete opposite.
3: He's the anti-autumn.
1: He is. He is the anti-autumn. He does not have social media. He doesn't want to be on there.
0: What's that like?
2: It's probably relieving. Like, yeah, this is nice.
0: He probably has a lot less stress in his life.
1: You know what he scrolls is he scrolls like Yahoo News. And like
2: him and my dad would get along great.
1: He looks at the news every day.
0: Is that still a thing?
1: That's
0: Yahoo News?
2: There's Yahoo News.
1: Yes. He actually found an article about me on Yahoo News.
0: Oh, get out of here.
1: Yes, from the Wheel of Fortune thing. And it was the one, the headline was just completely insane. And it said, Ryan Seacrest has a body confession about, or it said, Ryan Seacrest helps limping player, and then here's his body confession. And that was the headline for an article about
0: that
1: me.
0: Sounds juicy.
1: Oh, yeah, right. Yeah. It's like,
2: that's
1: be
2: cool.
1: So
2: worthy.
0: Are we about to make some news now? Are you about to give us some details?
1: Right?
0: Like, spill the tea, girl.
1: Yeah, like it was such clickbait. But the body confession was whenever he was walking me to the bonus puzzle, I was limping, of course, and he was like, I'm limping with you. I don't know why I'm limping with you. And he was like, it's because I'm old. You know, that was his body confession, was that he was limping with us because he was old.
2: Of course, that would be Ryan Seacrest's body confession.
1: Yeah. But yeah, we thought that was hilarious. I sent it in my family group chat, and my brother is hilarious. And my brother responded, absolutely insane headline.
0: All right, we'll have more with Autumn coming up. Her NSYNC countdown continues to electric.
1: Oh, yes.

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1: I'm a sucker for you.
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4: Good morning, I'm Bob Hamilton, checking back into your Electric 1027 traffic centers. We get busy across the valley. We've got a brand new crash with injuries. That is going to be the 103 mile marker of I-77 northbound at the Sissonville area. So that's going to slow things down. 300 block of Elizabeth Street downtown, still working a wreck there. And they are still working that big crash, US 35 northbound on the Silver Bridge down in Mason County. That traffic was backed up about 5 miles last time we looked. We'll keep you updated with everything here in your Electric Traffic Center.
5: It's Electric with Izzy, Wade, and Chantil for your Friday morning throwback, dare I say, a special edition. We have got Autumn Collette here with us, and we've been playing NSYNC. We've been talking about Wheel of Fortune, all kinds of cool stuff.
6: I was going to say, if you follow her, you know she's a huge NSYNC, NSYNC fan, particularly Lance Bass.
7: Mm-hmm.
6: Yeah, so that's kind of, yeah, that was the hook to get her in today.
5: I'd say the biggest thing is here, like, we've talked about all that, but a lot of people are like, okay, so what's next?
7: Mm-hmm.
5: Do you have...

0: have anything for us that you want to say might be next or for sure?
1: Yeah, so I got pretty good feedback on my Wheel of Fortune episode, and I had a lot of people message me saying, like, I want more. Like, I wasn't done watching you. I want more. And okay. So I'm in the process of applying for a couple of TV shows that are not just one episode.
0: Oh, I like that.
2: So perhaps
0: drop.
2: A reality type
1: yes,
2: TV show.
1: Yes, yes.
0: Wade's mad about asking questions to try to get more information.
2: So, I was going to say, she gets mad at me all the time because I'm like, okay, so I won't say anything else.
0: I know sometimes I'm like, all right, you want my social security number? Would you like that next? But that sounds awesome. Like, that's exciting.
1: Yeah. Yeah. Cause I really enjoyed it. Like, it was very easy for me. It was just natural. I didn't get nervous. I wasn't camera shy. You know, I made a joke on national television about my kickball injury. You know, Ryan asked me what happened, and I told him that I was playing kickball and I blasted it to the moon. And then I was like, no, I'm just kidding. I was like, I bunted it. And then I went to sprint and ripped it in half. You know, that's how I tore my Achilles. But
0: be like, oh, that sounds so. I don't even like to think about that. That sounds so painful.
1: Yeah, it was pretty brutal.
2: Do you remember? Why am I blanking? Tall guy, NBA.
1: Oh, just did Klay Thompson. Tyrese Halliburton.
2: No.
0: He played Shaq for the Warriors. Immediately comes into my
2: no.
1: Klay Thompson.
2: No.
1: Klay Thompson played for the Warriors.
2: He was only there for a season. He moves around a lot.
1: Oh.
2: Why am I blanking on... My son plays basketball. Why am I blanking on this dude's name?
1: Are you talking about
2: Kevin Durant.
1: Oh, okay.
2: Good Lord. Durant. Oh, my. I've never done... That's awful. I'm embarrassed. Did you see his... When it rolled up the back of his cap?
1: Yeah. Oh. See, mine did not do that. However, mine was, like, not connected. Like, you know how when you touch your Achilles, it's, like, hard?
2: Yeah.
1: Mine was mush. Oh. It was just straight up mush. Yeah.
0: Goodness.
1: It was crazy, but... Shout out to Dr. Bashara in Charleston. He got me right. Dr. Peter Bashara.
0: No more kickball. Just
1: no
0: TV.
1: More
0: Let's
1: kickball.
0: Just stick
1: no
0: to
1: more
0: TV.
1: Kickball. Oh, I literally tell everybody I will not play any explosive sport for the rest of my life. I will be sticking to bowling and ping pong moving forward.
0: The best.
1: Because clearly.
2: Now with ping pong, you might work real fast trying to get that spike.
1: That's true.
2: That'd be bad. Yeah. I don't know, man. I'd just stick to bowling.
1: Yeah, I'm definitely retired because I used to think that I could just get out there and play basketball or get out there and play soccer or get out there and play kickball, and clearly I cannot.
0: I say all the time, you hit 30,
1: yes,
0: and you feel your body slowly
1: declining.
0: Being like, we don't do that anymore.
2: Yep. I was going to say, like, you hit the brakes, definitely. Mm-hmm. You hit the brakes.
0: I'm like, oh, okay, cool.
2: Yeah.
1: Yep. Yeah, I'm done.
2: Well, I can't wait to see more of you on TV, whatever that entails. I won't ask. I'll just leave it at that. And thanks for coming in today.
1: Yeah, thank you for having me.
2: We're going to have you back on, hopefully.
1: Yeah, for sure. Yeah. This was so fun, so we'll definitely have to do this again.
2: All right, Autumn Collette, the number one NSYNC song. You want to go ahead? You want to do this one? You want to give it the proper,
1: yes.
2: Proper intro?
1: I'll tell you, the reason why I picked this one is this is what started my love / minor obsession, major obsession with NSYNC was this song. I remember watching the music video, and I was 8 years old, starting to get crushes on boys, you know, and I had, of course, had the biggest crush on Lance, and this song is what started it.
2: This is the
1: one.
2: And
1: the song is...

0: Jade and Chantel and Shani with the top three on the weekend.
1: So for number one, just in case you missed it, we had a Fat Bear Week winner. The heavyweight champion came out of Alaska, Katmai National Park's beloved Fat Bear Week, crowned a 20-year-old bear named Backpack as the winner this year. He's the park's chunkiest bear.
0: Backpack, is he named after his booty?
1: Yeah. There's one picture of him like looking over his shoulder while he's in the river. And he's like, hey.
0: I'm going to start using that. I'll be like, look at the backpack on that one.
1: Look at that backpack. Now, if you like this, you might have a backpack. This sounds gross. Fat Bear might enjoy it. Now you can drink cheese. Kraft's mac and cheese soda is actually a thing for at least a limited time.
0: Disgusting.
1: So it's a cream soda with a hint of cheese flavor.
0: Disgusting.
2: No.
1: No, not willing to even try.
2: Is it? Nope. Is it like white cheddar? Is it?
1: It's a black and white picture, so oh. I don't know. But does that make a difference?
2: I mean, yeah, think about it. Gross.
1: No, I don't want to.
0: Nah.
1: Last, were you all a fan of Sabrina the Teenage Witch?
2: No.
0: No.
1: I grew up with that show. I loved watching that show.
2: Well, I mean, that tracks because you're a lot younger than we are.
0: Now, I will say this. One of the guys who helped with the Knight Rider show in the 80s was also on Sabrina the Teenage Witch later.
2: Who?
0: I can't remember his name.
2: Was it behind the scenes or on camera?
0: No, he's behind the scenes.
2: Oh, okay. Gotcha.
0: Yeah.
1: I never watched the new Sabrina, like the kind of dark, edgy Sabrina they came out with a few years ago. Mm-hmm. This is like the OG one that I'm talking about.
2: Oh, okay.
1: So the cast of Sabrina the Teenage Witch, including Melissa Joan Hart, is celebrating the show's 30th anniversary with a 15-stop reunion tour. So it kicks off on Halloween night just outside of Salem, Massachusetts. If you're interested, you have to look up, see where all 15 stops are going to be. But 30 years.
2: Is this a money grab? Years. It yes. kind of feels well, like it's a money grab.
1: Yeah.
0: Yes.
1: Money's probably starting to run out after that many years.
2: Yeah, I was thinking.
0: And they're at that age where they need Medicaid.
2: Does that make you feel older?
1: Hall's like, why did you look at me like

0: It's Electric with Izzy, Wade, and Chantel. And this is one of the coolest trends. Now, I haven't done it yet, but I was going to see if you guys wanted to do it.
1: All right. What is it?
0: This is a new TikTok trend. It's called What's for Lunch in My City.
2: Okay.
0: So basically, you go on TikTok or you go on, you know, whatever your social media is, and you search

0: lunch in my city, and the first restaurant that pops up that's actually in your city, you get whatever meal the person in the video is having.
1: Oh.
0: Do you guys think you could do it?
2: No.
0: No, not no. Just random food?
2: No. Uh-uh.
1: I mean, I'm not too picky, but...
0: I was going to say, I thought I was pickier than both of you guys.
2: I've been working into spicy foods lately. I've been working Have into you? It. Yes.
0: And how are you baby stepping?
1: It's like it's an exercise.
2: It is. It is, because I don't like it. It started out, so have you ever heard of something called rattlesnake pasta?
0: No.
1: Mm-mm.
2: So it's a chicken bow tie pasta dish. You don't have to use bow tie pasta, but you can. That's what I use.
0: Okay.
2: And you use, and I don't like green and red peppers, but I've been eating those, trying to warm up to it. And you, I started out
0: you
2: with.
0: You know they aren't spicy, though.
2: No, they're not. I just don't like their taste. No.
1: They're just nasty.
2: Yeah, they're just disgusting. So anyways, I started with like one jalapeno and just a little bit of the white stuff to make it hot.
0: Uh-huh.
2: And then I moved up to two, and the other day I used four, and it was hot! But I ate it.
1: So why?
2: And didn't have any milk.
1: Why are you making yourself like something? You know what I mean?
0: At this point in your life.
2: I'm just trying to expand my horizons. You know, chicken in a bag has made its... full circle, and I'm like,
1: is this all my fault?
2: This is all your fault.
0: The only reason you talked about this was to say that you wanted to get away from chicken in the bag.
2: That's exactly why. Yes.
1: I want to refine my palate.
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6: Good morning, I'm Bob Hamilton. Checking back into your Friday traffic center here at Electric 1027. Highways in and around the valley, not in real bad shape. Now, there's a couple of slow spots. There is a single vehicle wreck with injuries. 77 northbound, 103.5 mile marker. That is going to be in the fast lane, so that's going to be shut down there. And they're still working that big crash from early this morning, 35 northbound at the Silver Bridge down in Mason County, so that's backed up. Everything else in decent shape. We'll keep you updated with everything here in your Electric Traffic Center.
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0: criminal.
1: Where do you think this happened? Not Florida.
2: I'm going to go California with that tone.
0: With that tone?
1: Nope.
2: With that tone. That's the Florida tone that's not Florida.
1: Close to West Virginia.
0: Mm. Ohio.
1: No, further north.
0: Pennsylvania.
1: Yes.
2: Okay.
1: There's a Philly cheesesteak restaurant in Pennsylvania. They're looking for a man because he threw a cheesesteak at an employee's face and ran off.
0: I thought he was going to be like, he stole our meat.
1: There's a lot of that going on. This place is called Pat's King of Steaks. This happened Wednesday, and the workers think the assault could have been done by an influencer or a wannabe influencer because the guy was filming before and during the cheesesteak hurl. I'd have been madder if it was cheesecake for some reason.
2: Yeah, that would have made it worse.
1: Well, they called the police, but he got away. The suspect is described as a black male, approximately 6 feet tall, weighing 170 pounds. He was wearing a blue Under Armour jacket, black shorts, and red Beats headphones. I wonder what he was listening to.
0: I'm very curious.
2: I don't know, but he sounds like a string bean.
1: What is sandwich throwing music?
0: What if he's listening to like Whitney Houston? He was just got very passionate. He
1: got very emotional.
0: Somebody.
1: Well, Pat's King of Steaks, they're throwing out a $5,000 reward. They're hoping to get this guy arrested.
2: Ooh.
0: Whoa. Lord. They're dropping $5,000.
1: $5,000. The employee who was hit, he's fine, but he said, I was pretty blanked off, you know?
2: Yeah.
1: I'm not used to getting a steak thrown in my face. I mean, if you don't like the steak, I mean, be a little nicer about it. That employee did not say the guy did complain about the cheesecake.

0: He called it garbage, threw it at me, and left.
1: I love they had to clarify he's okay. He is recovering.
2: That's so weird.
0: In the meantime,
2: geez whiz.
0: Since they've been throwing meat at people's faces, I hear Kim Kardashian's applying.
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0: solo.
1: It's Electric with Izzy, Wade, and Chantel. And we are officially 29 days until Halloween.
2: I can't believe it.
1: I'm so excited.
3: So excited.
1: So, of course, Freeform has their, like, 31 nights of Halloween. And then AMC has Fear Fest. So there's, like, a couple things that last.
3: Fortnite has Fortnite Mares.
1: Oh, like, is that a bunch of, like, scary characters?
3: Scary stuff. And there's some scary POIs in the game and stuff.
1: Oh, that's so cool. So, but most of us nowadays stream. So, like, HBO Max, Hulu, Netflix, whatever. So, in the spirit of all things spooky, I've got a list of Halloween movies for all 29 days. This is in chronological order. I won't do the whole thing, but, you know, I'll do the top ones.
3: I was
1: going
3: to say, are you about to rattle off 29?
2: I was going to say, you heard me say I've had too much liquid, and you're going to do a whole thing about 29 stinking movies.
3: See, you were mad at me because I picked caller number 5 a minute ago, but that's why, because I knew you had to go to the bathroom.
2: Thank you. I appreciate
1: that. Whereas me, you say that, and I'm like, I have 29 things to tell
2: that's
1: you.
2: That's right.
1: Hold on tight. First on the list is Frankenstein. That's the 1931 one.
3: Which is the true version.
1: Yeah, but I like the latest one with...
3: Jacob Elordi?
1: Yeah.
3: Okay.
1: Jacob Elordi. Did you not like it?
3: I haven't seen it.
1: Oh, okay. So you can't comment.
3: Protest.
1: Why are you protesting?
3: Because I like the original.
1: You can still like the original. Okay. Although I did that with Lion King. I never watched the new one because I love the original.
3: And
1: so
3: I watched the new Lion King and it was trash.
1: So I learned my lesson.
3: I learned my lesson quickly.
1: Number two is, I don't know this one, Plan 9 from Outer Space from 1959.
3: That? No, I never heard of it.
1: Never in my life. Next, we all know this one, Psycho.
2: Oh, yeah. I didn't watch it, but I've heard of it.
1: You didn't watch Psycho? That's like classic horror film.
3: I will say the Netflix series where they followed a young, whatever his name, Norman.
1: Mm-hmm.
3: It was really, really good.
1: I think
3: it was a good series.
1: I don't think I knew that existed.
2: Yeah. I watched the second, the sequel to it that had Obi-Wan Kenobi in it, that guy.
1: Isn't that like Star Wars?
2: Yeah, but it wasn't. It was the guy who played Obi-Wan Kenobi, and it was the sequel
3: McGregor?
2: To Psycho. Yeah.
3: I didn't know there was a sequel to Psycho.
1: I didn't either. I just knew the original Psycho.
3: I've learned something today.
1: Now I'm going to look up that series, though.
3: Mm-mm.
2: Oh, hold on. I'm looking it up right now. Dr. Sleep. It came out in 2019. It's really good. That one's a good one.
3: Huh. I didn't know that. I'll have to check it out.
1: Okay, I'm going to have to write some of these down because I'm going to forget. The next few of the classics, though, that you can watch. Night of the Living Dead, The Texas Chainsaw Massacre. I saw this video the other day. And it was like, you know what? Just for that, I am going to do all 29. Buckle up, Buttercup.
3: What is it, River?
1: Hey,
3: did you find something? What's going on, buddy?
1: Leave me and Hunter alone, okay? Let us do what we want. This guy posted a video, and he was like, my fat self was telling somebody about the movie the other day and was like, hey, you know that Texas Roadhouse Massacre.
2: That would be us. That would be us.
1: He's like, I killed them roles.
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3: 345-6789. Good morning. I'm Bob Hamilton in your Electric 1027 Traffic Center. All set to take that final look on the Valley's highways. It is a pretty good one. They have cleared up that crash I-77 northbound there at the 103.5-mile marker. Sissonville, that is out of the way. Still working a wreck down on the Silver Bridge in Mason County on 35 northbound. So that is going to be slow throughout the rest of the morning. Have yourself a wonderful day. We'll jump back in here about 3:30 this afternoon. Turn everything around, head home into the weekend here from your Electric Traffic Center.
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Charleston's new way to wake up. Wake up, wake up. It's Izzy, Wade Hill, and Chantel on Electric 102.7, the Capital City's number one hit music station.

0: It's electric with Izzy, Wade, or Chantel. I don't know why.
1: Why do you keep saying or?
0: Did I say or?
2: I don't know what's wrong with
0: there's
2: you,
0: something
2: man.
0: Going on in my head. I don't know. Because earlier today, during the throwback, I couldn't remember Kevin Durant's name. And I've watched him play basketball for years.
2: In all fairness, I didn't know who it was until you said it just now and what he did.
0: That's understandable. But I don't know why my brain is letting me down today.
1: You haven't had as much coffee as you usually do.
0: Is that what it is? Yeah, this is only my second cup today. So maybe that's what the problem is. My brain's like, I don't know what's happening, bro.
1: All right, I'm sorry. Try
0: okay.
1: again.
0: All right, so it's Izzy, Wade, and Chantel.
2: There it is.
0: All right, there we go. So these restaurants are going insane. First, Wendy's drops the emo album, right?
1: Yeah.
0: Crazy.
2: Stupid.
0: And now, forget baby back ribs. Chili's is dropping fashion. They're coming out with a suburban line. It's going to have vintage rugby shirts. It's going to have, I don't even know what kind of pepper that is.
2: There's going to be people in there like, listen, I'm going to need me a hamburger.
0: They're going to have some pepper hoodies, some varsity jerseys. Now, listen, here's the crazy thing. These are going to be expensive.
2: Do you have something I can tie the sleeves around my neck here?
1: I was going to say, do they have some triple dipper pants or something?
2: Dude, never do you have some pennies for these loafers I have on?
0: You could get a cheese pull hat. I figured that was up your alley, Izzy. It was $30 for a cheese pull hat.
1: The cheese pull goodness. And those mozzarella sticks, man.
0: So the pepper hoodie, $60.
2: What in the world?
0: I don't know what's happening. Why are we doing this, Chili's?
2: You know what? I came in here this evening for a pepper hoodie.
0: You know,
2: I was telling my wife, wasn't I, Karen? Wasn't I telling you in the car?
0: If we're having a hard time selling the triple dipper and we're trying to keep the restaurant afloat, I don't know that a fashion line is going to, that's not my go-to.
2: No. I mean, it didn't do anything for Marlboro with Marlboro Miles. It's not going to help you, Chili's.
0: Marlboro. What is this, 1989?
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0: It's Electric with Izzy, Wade, and Chantel, and it is officially time to hook you guys up with some tickets to the Joe Bros.
1: This is going to be awesome. Now, they're going to be October 16th in Columbus.
0: Mm-hmm. Now, I've never seen the Jonas. Have you seen the Jonas Brothers?
1: No.
0: Shani,
1: I've interviewed them before.
2: I'll be there.
0: You'll be there.
2: I'll be going.
0: Oh, nice.
1: She's so like, exciting. I've already got tickets.
2: I do already have my tickets.
1: Now, if you'd like to win these tickets, this is going to be pretty fun. Are you ready?
0: Yep, ready.
1: You got to tell us, what was that important ring that they wore for so long?
2: Izzy was allowed to pick the question in case you didn't guess that.
1: Because this is an important subject to me as well.
0: Mm-hmm. And it took Shani several hints.
2: It did. Yeah. I was like, wait, what?
1: You said text number
0: 304-345-1027.
1: No, which texter? That's what I thought. Eight. Texter number 8, 304-345-1027. If you can tell us what kind of ring that was,
0: we're going to hook you up with Jonas Brothers tickets. Let's go.

0: It's Izzy, Wade, and Chantel and Shanny with the top three on the weekend.
1: So for number one, just in case you missed it, we had a Fat Bear Week winner. The heavyweight champion came out of Alaska, Katmai National Park's beloved Fat Bear Week, crowned a 20-year-old bear named Backpack as the winner this year. He's the park's chunkiest bear.
0: Backpack, is he named after his booty?
1: Yeah. There's one picture of him like looking over his shoulder while he's in the river. And he's like, hey.
0: I'm going to start using that. I'll be like, look at the backpack on that one.
1: Look at that backpack. Now, if you like this, you might have a backpack. This sounds gross. Fat Bear might enjoy it. Now you can drink cheese. Kraft's mac and cheese soda is actually a thing for at least a limited time.
0: Disgusting.
1: So it's a cream soda with a hint of cheese flavor.
0: Disgusting.
2: No.
1: No, not willing to even try it.
2: Is it? Nope. Is it like white cheddar? Is it?
1: It's a black and white picture, so oh. I don't know. But does that make a difference?
2: I mean, yeah, think about it. Gross.
1: No, I don't want to.
0: Nah.
1: Last, were you all a fan of Sabrina the Teenage Witch?
2: No.
0: No.
1: I grew up with that show. I loved watching that show.
2: Well, I mean, that tracks because you're a lot younger than we are.
0: Now, I will say this. One of the guys who helped with the Knight Rider show in the 80s was also on Sabrina the Teenage Witch later.
2: Who?
0: I can't remember his name.
2: Was it behind the scenes or on camera?
0: No, he's behind the scenes.
2: Oh, okay. Gotcha.
0: Yeah.
1: I never watched the new Sabrina, like the kind of dark, edgy Sabrina they came out with a few years ago. Mm-hmm. This is like the OG one that I'm talking about.
2: Oh, okay.
1: So the cast of Sabrina the Teenage Witch, including Melissa Joan Hart, is celebrating the show's 30th anniversary with a 15-stop reunion tour. So it kicks off on Halloween night just outside of Salem, Massachusetts. If you're interested, you have to look up, see where all 15 stops are going to be. But 30 years.
2: Is this a money grab? Years. It yes. kind of feels well, like it's a money grab.
1: Yeah.
0: Yes.
1: Money's probably starting to run out after that many years.
2: Yeah. I was thinking.
0: And they're at that age where they need Medicaid.
2: Does that make you feel older?
1: I was like, why did you look at me like that?
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0: It's Izzy, Wade, and Chantel.
1: I'm glad you didn't say or.
0: I wouldn't dare.
2: Even he's more together than that, Wade. Well, how does that make you feel?
1: I'll do better. I'll get more coffee. We'll be good to go.
2: Hopefully by Monday.
1: I was going to say the rest of the show today will be fantastic.
2: Because there is no rest of the show.
0: Coming up Monday morning in the 7 o'clock hour, the smallest things about someone that gave you the ick. Smallest thing. No jokes about me.
2: Well, then let's do something different.
1: All right. I don't have anything else.
0: We'll see you Monday morning at 6 a.m.

0: It's Electric with Izzy, Wade, and Chantel. And we officially have some Jonas Brothers tickets on the line.
1: And we have a winner.
2: And Losito, you are headed to Columbus on October 16th to see the Joe Bros.
0: Congratulations. And now, if you didn't get in, if you weren't fast enough this time, we're going to have more tickets through Wednesday. Is that right, Shani?
1: Through Wednesday, yep.
0: All right, so we're going to have more Jonas Brothers tickets through Wednesday. Get ready.

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3: Me not working hard. Yeah, right. 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Or better yet, go to time.

Swift, Electric, 1027. Taylor's getting a lot of hate. Yeah, she had some rock and roll Hall of Famer. I don't know who he was, to be honest with you, but he was giving her some hate. And then somebody that watches the NFL was giving her hate. And I'm like, dude, leave Taylor alone. She's doing good. She's doing all right. It's Justin Bieber, Daisies.

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Now, here's the thing. I didn't really understand if he was just the entertainment or if he was the groom, but she was all smiles. 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
4: Capital City weather.
5: Rain, possibly a thunderstorm today and tonight. Bit breezy, too. High around 83, low 56. Tomorrow, mostly cloudy, slight chance of rain. High about 69, low 60. Then cloudy, slight chance of rain for Sunday. High 72.

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Drake, 1027. So she's lasted 24 weeks atop the Billboard Hot 100 charts so far. Can she make it week 25 this upcoming week? Maybe. Good chance. Ella Langley, she's in Texas.

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4: Capital City weather.
5: We've got rain, possibly a thunderstorm today and tonight. Bit breezy, high 83, low around 56. Tomorrow, mostly cloudy, still a chance of rain, high about 60.

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1: Capital City weather.
2: We've got rain, possibly a thunderstorm today and tonight. Bit breezy, high 83, low around 56. Tomorrow, mostly cloudy, still a chance of rain, high about 60.

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my mind is still reeling. 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You can try it if you want to. I'll pass. Let's just leave it there.

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1: 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And we have got really hot shows coming up. Anyway, you want to check it out? 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
12: Capital City weather.
13: Rain, thunderstorms likely today and tonight. Going to get down to 56. Mostly cloudy tomorrow. Slight chance rain. High about 69, low 60. Then cloudy skies for Sunday. Slight

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We've got another great Friday night game of the week with Mountain State Oral and Facial Surgery. 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

Electric 1027 back on Monday morning with Izzy, Wade Hill, and Chantel, and that workday hookup with more Jonas Brothers tickets coming up. Also got Ed Sheeran tickets for Charlotte coming soon too on Electric 1027.

Kehlani's Folded on the Valley's number one hit music station, Electric 102.7. Got a full afternoon on for you with Bob Hamilton's traffic coming up in a bit. All that as we head into kind of a rainy weekend around the capital city. Here's Teddy Swift.

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Yeah, this morning, the Friday morning throwback was lit with Izzy, Wade, and Chantel every Friday morning on Electric 1027. Man, it was all the hope this morning, though, man. 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

Electric 1027 is the Valley's number one hit music station. We'll get Sabrina Carpenter in a couple of minutes. Olivia Rodrigo, Alex Warren coming up too. Closer to the weekend. Bruno Mars is still

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8: Capital City weather.
9: Expected to be rainy this weekend. Just rain. And then early next week, too. Just all the rain, y'all. It's going to feel like fall. First weekend of October. Electric 1027. 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
3: Good morning, I'm Bob Hamilton in your Electric 1027 Traffic Center. All set to take that final look on the valley's highways. It is a pretty good one. They have cleared up that crash, I-77 northbound there at the 103.5-mile marker, Sissonville. That is out of the way. Still working a wreck down on the Silver Bridge in Mason County on 35 northbound. So that is going to be slow throughout the rest of the morning. Have yourself a wonderful day. We'll jump back in here about 3:30 this afternoon. Turn everything around, head home into the weekend here from your Electric Traffic Center.
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3: All right, so tonight rain, tomorrow rain, Sunday rain. It's just going to rain all weekend. It's going to feel like fall, though. Temps only around 70 on Saturday and Sunday. It's Electric 102.7.

check on Vaughn Hamilton's traffic in a couple of minutes to make sure you're good for the drive home. And kick off the weekend. 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
1: Good morning, I'm Bob Hamilton in your Electric 1027 Traffic Center. All set to take that final look on the Valley's highways. It is a pretty good one. They have cleared up that crash, I-77 northbound there at the 103.5-mile marker. Sissonville, that is out of the way. Still working a wreck down on the Silver Bridge in Mason County on 35 northbound. So that is going to be slow throughout the rest of the morning. Have yourself a wonderful day. We'll jump back in here about 3:30 this afternoon. Turn everything around, head home into the weekend here from your Electric Traffic Center.
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1027, Jason Reed on. Hang on for Alex Warren. 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We got Zara Larson, Dexter and the Moonrocks, and more on the drive home. 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
7: It's tonight's low down to 56, and rain showers continue all throughout the weekend. Electric 102.

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Harry Styles on the Valley's number one hit music station, Electric 102.7. My name is Jason Reed. Coming up a little later on tonight, Logan counts down the five biggest songs of the day. The Electric Top 5 coming up tonight, 9 o'clock on the Valley's number one hit music station. Here's Audrey Hoberg, Sue Me.

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2: Capital City weather.
11: 56 in rain showers tonight and around 70 for Saturday and Sunday. More rain expected all weekend. Gonna be nice next week though. Kick it off Monday. It's gonna be sunny and like 70. It's gonna feel great out there.

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Sissonville, it's our game of the week with Mountain State Oral and Facial Surgery. 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
1: They say the holy water's watered down, and this town's lost its faith. 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

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It's the Electric and Ashley texted from Hurricane Chris. Teddy Swims, Mr. Know It All.